I don't know how to save this. 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
1: Do I do?
0: What you do?
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0: 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My love, Nate. I know the record's about to end, but we just gonna play and play until it goes away. 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It won't cost you nothing but a penny, then you'll have a cough. I know I cannot rhyme, cause I ain't like when I'm fine, but I dance

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2: 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Why wait to say, at least I did.